Make love in a train. Cross country. You put this in me. So now what? So now what?

be happy. Put a smile on your face. Don't bring everybody down like this. Don't worry. It will soon pass, whatever it is. Don't worry, be happy.